Garden City, Kansas. Her mother said one day she'd be a star. And everyone in Garden City, Kansas.

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1: Ladies and gentlemen of the class of 99, wear sunscreen. If I could offer you only one tip for the future, sunscreen would be it. The long-term benefits of sunscreen have been proved by scientists, whereas the rest of my advice has no basis more reliable than my own meandering experience. I will dispense this advice now. Enjoy the power and beauty of your youth. Oh, never mind. You will not understand the power and beauty of your youth until they've faded. But trust me, in 20 years, you look back at photos of yourself and recall in a way you can't grasp now how much possibility lay before you and how fabulous you really looked. You are not as fat as you imagine. Don't worry about the future, or worry, but know that worrying is as effective as trying to solve an algebra equation by chewing bubblegum. The real troubles in your life are apt to be things that never crossed your worried mind, the kind that blindsides you at 4 p.m. on some idle Tuesday. Do one thing every day that scares you. Sing. Don't be reckless with other people's hearts. Don't put up with people who are reckless with yours. Floss. Don't waste your time on jealousy. Sometimes you're ahead, sometimes you're behind. The race is long, and in the end, it's only with yourself. Remember compliments you receive. Forget the insults. If you succeed in doing this, tell me how. Keep your old love letters. Throw away your old bank statements. Stretch. Don't feel guilty if you don't know what you want to do with your life. The most interesting people I know didn't know at 22 what they wanted to do with their lives. Some of the most interesting 40-year-olds I know still don't. Get plenty of calcium. Be kind to your knees. You'll miss them when they're gone. Maybe you'll marry. Maybe you won't. Maybe you'll have children. Maybe you won't. Maybe you'll divorce at 40. Maybe you'll dance the funky chicken on your 75th wedding anniversary. Whatever you do, don't congratulate yourself too much, or berate yourself either. Your choices are half chance. So are everybody else's. Enjoy your body. Use it every way you can. Don't be afraid of it or what other people think of it. It's the greatest instrument you'll ever own. Dance. Even if you have nowhere to do it but in your own living room. Read the directions, even if you don't follow them. Do not read beauty magazines. They will only make you feel ugly. Get to know your parents. You never know when they'll be gone for good. Be nice to your siblings. They're your best link to your past.

Live in New York City once, but leave before it makes you hard. Live in Northern California once, but leave before it makes you soft. Travel. Accept certain inalienable truths. Prices will rise. Politicians will philander. You too will get old. And when you do, you'll fantasize that when you were young, prices were reasonable, politicians were noble, and children respected their elders. Respect your elders. Don't expect anyone else to support you. Maybe you have a trust fund. Maybe you'll have a wealthy spouse. But you never know when either one might run out. Don't mess too much with your hair, or by the time you're 40, it will look 85. Be careful whose advice you buy, but

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2: And there you have the Safaris with a little thing entitled Wipeout. 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
1: 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All right. Right. And that means good night.
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4: A mere two new discs featuring this week's Hit Parade from last week. Out go Johnny Spence and Helen Shapiro. And the first of our two newcomers arrives at...

we know it well by now. The BBC TV series that began in January and has really taken off. That's the Zed Cars theme supplied by Johnny Keating. And as Johnny goes up, Chubby stays put as he urges...

Chubby Checker having a ball as he twists with the best of them. Once again at number 18, suggesting Let's Twist Again, and the higher of our two new discs this week, he lands at

Ah, the fuse is lit, all right. He's about to set the hit parade on fire. Mr. Adam Faith arrives brand new this week at number 17, As You Like It.

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1: Hope you're enjoying this week's 208 Top 20 so far. Simon Tate here for Barry Aldis this Sunday, the 6th of May.
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1: And like the man says, in 1962, everybody's twisting. 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

0: man a floppin', sacroiliacs a poppin'. 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
1: He was determined not to miss out on 1962's twisting scene, and that's a choice piece of twisting from Frankie Boy. He twists down to number 14, Frank Sinatra, and actually, everybody's smiling.

Craig Douglas there with the first of two versions of that song. He's up to number 13, and When My Little Girl Is Smiling, but no smiles at 12, the stranger got stuck in quicksand.

Yes, a little moment of sublime serenity from the 208 Top 20, but Akabilk holds steady at number 12, Stranger on the Shore, as Lonnie has a top 10 in his sights.

0: actually. It's just about to begin for Lonnie Donegan as he shoots up from 17 to 11. And the party's over for the bottom 10. Here comes the top 10.
1: Fries, the makers of Crunchy with that crisp golden honeycomb center, and the makers of Sun Silk Shampoo bring you the top 20.

Yes, not to be confused with that young American star, Andy Williams. This is South Africa's Danny Williams. Lovely lyrics, beautiful song. But down he comes to number 10, and Wonderful World of the Young. And before you know it, we're up and twisting again.

top three for Sam Cooke. He had to settle for a very respectable 3 weeks in the top five, but this week he's down at 9, and still he twists as Ketty keeps the postman busy.

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0: Tatey here for your DJ BA, and I hate to tell you, but Orby's been kicked out of the top five.

a very popular song penned by Jerry Goffin and Carole King that took Jimmy Justice right into the top three. 2 weeks at number three, and out he comes back to number five. And the little girl in question, Brenda Lee,

America's big-selling teenager, Brenda Lee, the 17-year-old who's been setting the Luxie hit parade alight. She enters the top five at number four this week and Speak to Me Pretty, and the answer came back.

0: sounds every bit at home in the top three, don't you agree? Bruce Chanel, he waited 4 weeks at number two for a number one that was not to be. So down at three for Hey Baby.
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They came in 2 weeks ago at 15, last week into the top 10 at 8. This week up 6 to 2. Could be listening to a future number 1 for Bee Bumble and the Stingers, Nut Rocker. That's the 208 Top 20 produced by Andy Mitchell and compiled for Radio Luxembourg by the new Musical Express. And here's the full Top 20, Sunday the 6th of May 1962. A new number 20 for Joe Loss with the May Gray theme. Up to 19, Johnny Keating in his version of Theme from Zed Cars. Stuck at 18 for Chubby Checker, Let's Twist Again. And a brand new number 17, that's Adam Faith, As You Like It. And it's no change at 16 for Elvis Presley, Can't Help Falling in Love. Down at 15 is Carl Denver, Never Goodbye. Down at 14, Frank Sinatra, Everybody's Twisting. It's true. Up 2 to 13, Craig Douglas, When My Little Girl Is Smiling. No change at 12 for Mr. Akerbilk and Stranger on the Shore. Up 6 at 11, Lonnie Donegan with The Party's Over. Ah, don't you believe it. Down at 10, Danny Williams, The Wonderful World of the Young. Down at 9, Sam Cooke, Twisting the Night Away. And up to number 8 this week, Ketty Lester and Love Letters. Back to number 7, Roy Orbison's Dream Baby. Out of the top 5, back to number 6, Del Shannon, Hey Little Girl. Out of the top 3, back to 5, Jimmy Justice, When My Little Girl Is Smiling. And up 2 at 4, Brenda Lee and Speak to Me Pretty. And again, the top 3. Down 1 at 3 for Bruce Chanel's Hey Baby. He's up 6 at number 2, Bee Bumble and the Stingers. You believe it's their 8th week? Britain's number 1. No kidding, the Shads.

title track of his critically acclaimed album from last year, Times They're A-Changing. And on single, it's Doubters for Dylan from 14 to 19. But he's quick to replace it with a brand new single in the 20 called Subterranean Homesick Blues. But this week looks like the last time for... Well,

And the story goes, whilst growing up in Staffordshire, she became known locally as the Vera Lynn of the Potteries. That's 24-year-old Jackie Tremp with a new song written by songwriter Tony Hatch, straight to number 17, And Where Are You Now? Meanwhile, hot on the heels of Silhouettes, it's up 2 to 16 for the newest from Herman's Hermits.

You're with Europe's first pop chart show, the 208 Top 20. Herman Savage up to 16 with Wonderful World, and the week's fastest fall belongs to the Yardbirds, down 10 from 5 to 15 with the one called...

That's 8 weeks in the top 20, but no top 10 for America's Keely Smith, and a very old song entitled You're Breaking My Heart, to which the Manfreds reply...

it's a Jerry Goffin, Carole King composition. Mike Hug utilising the vibraphone to good effect there against the Paul Jones vocals. And newcomer number 3 of 3 and 13 for Manfred Mann. Oh no, not a top 10 reject for...

extraordinary hit parade performance by Unit 4 Plus 2. The peak was 2, then a 3, a 5, back up to 4, and all of a sudden they're down and out at 11. With concrete and clay.

No top five for Donovan. He peaked at 6, stayed at 6, then down to 12, but back he comes into the top 10. And number 10 for Donovan's Catch the Wind. And what a leap from 17 to 9 and...

already conquered America, and what a gift from the pen of a late Buddy Holly in cahoots with Norman Petty, Peter and Gordon on the advance towards the top with True Love Ways. But they've got

Britain's Dave Berry clocking up his second top tenner. Might follow suit with the last one and go top five by next week, you never know. For now, it's an eight for Dave Berry's Little Things. But he's got to get past the workers.

day. 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

achieved top three status when they called up the groups last year, remember? And the Barren Knights back on the advance in the Luxy Top 10 of May 1965 with Pop Go the Workers. But they've got a problem, because here's this week's fastest climb, going from 16 to 6.

0: written by the Seekers' Tom Springfield and lovely Judith Durham, fronting the Seekers at number six with A World of Our Own.
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The Animals enter the top five of five with Bring It On Home to Cliff.

0: one week of one, 2 weeks of two. This week, out of a top three, back to four for Cliff Richard, The Minute You're Gone.
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0: Here comes the top three. And here comes...
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Vocal Night, The Peak, 3 weeks of three from them. Here Comes the Night. But it's looking ever more likely that this road leads to number one.

0: rent rooms to let 50 cents. No phone, no boo, no pets. Got no cigarettes.
1: That's the one, top 20 tuners. Up 4 at 2, Roger Miller came along with King of the Road. Let's offer huge thanks to your royal rocking ruler, His Royal Highness Tony Prince, who devised the 208 top 20 reconstructions in the countdown, May 2nd, 65. Three new ones. New at number 20, Bob Dylan, Subterranean Homesick Blues. He's down 5 at 19, but the times there are changing. Down 7 at 18 this week, Rolling Stones the last time. And new at 17, Jackie Trent, Where Are You Now, My Love? Up from 18 to 16, Herman's Hermits, Wonderful World. The Yardbirds, back 10, out of the top 5. Back to number 15, For Your Love. Down the number 14, Keely Smith, You're Breaking My Heart. And straight in at 13, Man From Man, Oh No, Not My Baby. And out of the top 10 at 12, that's the Supremes, Stop in the Name of Love. Out of the top 5, back to number 11, Unit 4 plus 2, Concrete and Clay. Donovan's Catch the Wind is into the top 10. Up 8 at number 9 for Peter and Gordon, True Love Ways. And Dave Berry's Little Things up 2 to number 8. Up 2 and 7, the Barren Knights, Hop Go the Workers. Our fastest climber is up 10 and 6 from 16, the Seekers, A World of Our Own. Into the top 5, number 5 of the Animals, Bring It On Home to Me. And down 2 and 4, that's Cliff Richard and The Minute You're Gone. Third week at number 3, Them, Here Comes the Night. Heading for that number 1, I think, at 2, Roger Miller. Third week at
2: Britain's number one.
1: That's the Fab Four, Ticket to Ride. Ta for listening, and until the next 208 Top 20, Katie here saying, tickets please.

head down, round and round, hold on harder to the ground, untouched by the rain. Flesh cold, young or old, who cares if the truth be told, it's only him to blame. Jack and Jill,